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It's funny how we change but also kinda never do.

I like the way that you pound my chest. When you're with me, I look my best. God, I'm so impressed. 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